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Peace, Philly. What's up, y'all? This is Common. And of course, I come to Philly and kick it with my people. And whenever I'm here, we locked in. I'm locked in, and you locked in to the station that does it for the culture. 100 points.

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0: were prohibited. Open to legal residents of the United States residing within the Philadelphia, Pennsylvania metropolitan area who are 18 years of age or older as of the commencement of the promotion period. The Love and Laughter, Field of Screams, and Fantasia promotions end on Friday, October 2nd, 2026, subject to official rules.
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The days are getting shorter. The air is crisp. But you know what's still hot? These hits. Here's another one for you. 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
3: The reality is every generation experiences a technology powerful enough to change society. Transistor radios were replaced by boomboxes. 8-track tapes were replaced by cassettes, cassettes by discs. Landlines were replaced by cell phones. Television was replaced by cable, then satellite. Now, everybody is streaming. However, this generation will inherit the first technology that can imitate thought itself. And all of us must decide how we will embrace artificial intelligence. AI is the first technology that will require us to set moral parameters for its usage. We must now decide what AI should be allowed and what should be prohibited. We must decide what happens to creativity, labor, truth, privacy, empathy, and democracy, and who will benefit. What will we require to remain uniquely human?
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2: Hey, Keisha, what you doing?
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2: 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I have no idea what's going on, but I like it a lot. 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
1: 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Oh,
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1: You know, when I grew up, we used to have a lot of creeks and stuff where I grew up, and it had a bunch of crawdads. What happened was nobody believed me, and they Googled it, and somebody a long time ago just let a bunch of crawdads go, and now we didn't really eat a lot of them. And they would go get bucket, and then they would just boil them, and they'd be sitting there. I'm like, man, I'm not eating. That just came from a ditch. Yeah, some people eat everything, though. 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
3: 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Yeah.
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7: 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Transistor radios were replaced by boom boxes. 8-track tapes were replaced by cassettes, cassettes by discs. Landlines were replaced by cell phones. Television was replaced by cable, then satellite. Now everybody is streaming. However, this generation will inherit the first technology that can imitate thought itself. And all of us must decide how we will embrace artificial intelligence. AI is the first technology that will require us to set moral parameters for its usage. We must now decide what AI should be allowed and what should be prohibited. We must decide what happens to creativity, labor, truth, privacy, empathy, and democracy, and who will benefit. What will we require to remain uniquely human?
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0: Anthony Hamilton, and October London. They're bringing the R&B and soul to Boardwalk Hall, Saturday, February 13th. 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But Divine has your chance to win them all this week. 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Void where prohibited. 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The Love and Laughter, Field of Screams, and Fantasia promotions end on Friday, October 2nd, 2026. Subject to official rules.
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13: 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Progress begins with birds. It all begins with birds. 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
5: There's nearly 678,290,000 kids under 5 around the world. But what's so important about being 5? A lot, it turns out. Children who live to age 5 are twice as likely to reach adulthood. That's why vaccines matter so much. For 40 years, Rotary and partners have delivered vaccines globally. Like here, and even here. Impressive, right? But 12.5 million children are still totally unvaccinated. Rotary knows we can find them. Because when Rotary and Indian vaccinators looked for families at bus and train stations, used motorbikes, and trekked house to house, they lowered polio cases by 94%. See? It can be done. And the results are worth it. Let's ensure that all children grow up safe from preventable diseases.
6: Did you know that for 80 years, Paralyzed Veterans of America has been a lifeline for our nation's veterans with spinal cord injuries and diseases like MS and ALS, and all people with disabilities? In just the last 12 months, PVA has funded research of the first non-addictive pain medication in over a decade, partnered with an award-winning sports anchor to fight for accessible medical care for women veterans, ensured all women with disabilities feel seen and empowered with help from a top cosmetic company. And that doesn't even include what PVA have done over the last 80 years, like secured the passage of the Americans with Disabilities Act, pioneered wheelchair basketball, helped design iconic landmarks, made the DC Metro a model transit system, and wrote and distributed resources in over 60 countries in 4 languages. 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
6: Hey, Keisha, what you doing?
5: Oh, I can't really tell you what I'm doing, but, you know, doing some little activities and stuff. 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
6: 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I have no idea what's going on, but I like it a lot. 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
5: Oh, my God. 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

The days are getting shorter. The air is crisp. But you know what's still hot? These hits. 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Happy fall, Philly, from 100.3 WRMB.

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0: 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Are you?
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Not that type of fall. I'm talking about the season. 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
1: Hello?
2: Hey, Keisha, what you doing?
1: Oh, I can't really tell you what I'm doing, but, you know, doing some little activities and stuff. What's up?
2: You know what? I don't even want to know. I have no idea what's going on, but I like it a lot. So, I got a question for you. Did you take the music survey in order to win the ultimate at-home watch party giveaway?
1: Oh, my God. Yes, I did. Please, you're making my heart beat fast. Oh,
2: 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Hold your chest, because you're my Keisha, go, Keisha. Are you twerking?
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1: 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You lying.
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1: Hello?
2: Hey, Keisha, what you doing?
1: Oh, I can't really tell you what I'm doing, but, you know, doing some little activities and stuff. What's up?
2: You know what? I don't even want to know. I have no idea what's going on, but I like it a lot. So, I got a question for you. Did you take the music survey in order to win the ultimate at-home watch party giveaway?
1: Oh, my God. Yes, I did. Please, you're making my heart beat fast. Oh,
2: okay, but control your heart, honey. Hold your chest, because you're my Keisha, go. Are you twerking?
1: Stop playing.
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1: 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You lying.
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1: You know, when I grew up, we used to have a lot of creeks and stuff where I grew up, and it had a bunch of crawdads. 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Yeah, some people eat everything, though. It's great.
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10: Hey, Keisha, what you doing?
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Happy fall, Philly. 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

at Lansdowne Theater November 28th. And a four-pack of passes to Field of Screams, America's number one haunted attraction in Lancaster. Plus, just announced, Fantasia, Anthony Hamilton, and October London. They're bringing the

0: residing within the Philadelphia, Pennsylvania metropolitan area who are 18 years of age or older as of the commencement of the promotion period. The Love and Laughter, Field of Screams, and Fantasia promotions end on Friday, October 2nd, 2026, subject to official rules.
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3: I grew up here, went to school here, raised my kids here. 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

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From Philly's best R&B, we are 100.3.

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0: Hey, Keisha, what you doing?
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0: 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I don't even want to know. I have no idea what's going on, but I like it a lot. 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
5: Oh, my God. 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
11: Today, let's take a minute to remind ourselves that God clearly sees what we are facing. God knows the obstacles and the challenges we will have to overcome. God totally understands how we can become fearful, feel overwhelmed, and have trepidation, anxiety. But God also sees when we have become complacent and are no longer doing our best to help each other, but instead are only concerned about our own well-being. So today is a good opportunity for us to reassess our commitment to the will of God. Do we just complain and criticize when assistance and support is what is really needed? Do we have a strategy to correct situations and occurrences that we know are wrong? Can we replace our fear with action and our insecurity with confidence, knowing that God has never, ever left us nor forsaken us in the midst of any crisis, because God is eternally on our side? So let's get at it. Amen.
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2: Yeah, ladies, I know you're tired of the same old thing. Things have become so mundane. I mean, your bedroom is just so cold. It's so cold, but I'm here to tell you, I got a strategy. We got to heat it up. Come on.

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2: 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Good morning, everybody. A couple of accidents to begin our Tuesday morning. Northbound 309 in Hatfield Township, right near Line Street. An accident blocking the right lane. Another one in Horsham on County Line Road at Green Road. And one in Doylestown on Eastern Road at 611. Audible makes traffic less of an annoyance and more of an opportunity for another chapter. 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Partly sunny, a little bit milder today. The high up to 74. Tomorrow, mostly sunny and warm. A high of 78. Right now, it's cloudy and 61. 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I'm Randy Chepik, and now let's get back to the hustle. The Morning Hustle with L'Oreal and Kyle Santillan on 100.3 RNB.

0: Hey, yo, it's the Morning Hustle. L'Oreal, Kyle Santillan, Alton Walker in the building. And coming up next, I know you lying. Imagine going on what you thought was a dream vacation and getting locked up forever.
1: Imagine you thought you got justice served, but instead they recanted.
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18: This traffic report is sponsored by Audible. A couple of trouble spots already this morning. They cleared an earlier disabled vehicle on the eastbound Schuylkill Expressway between South and University. We're still crawling, though, approaching Vine on down to that point. Watch for some police activity north on 202 in Lower Gwynedd, right near Plymouth Road. They have the right lane blocked there. Audible makes traffic less of an annoyance and more of an opportunity for another chapter. 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Cloudy and cool again today. Slight chance of a brief afternoon shower. High only 67. Tomorrow, mostly sunny and milder. A high of 73. Right now, cloudy and 61. 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I'm Randy Chepigan. Now let's get back to the hustle. 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
2: 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We're going to have some dope parties. T.I., Rick Ross, LaToya Luckett performing. It's going to be crazy. You could call 214-495-1963 and use the code TMH, and maybe you can get lucky and have an affair with Alton Walker. Who wouldn't want that?
1: Only if you're single.
3: He's right. That's
2: no,
3: right.
2: That's not
3: that's
2: an affair.
3: Right.
1: I'm his manager, and ladies know. Okay. All right, stick around. When we come back, man, the lowdown's coming up next, man. What are we talking about?
2: Well, Steph Curry is circling the block, but it looks like Dwight Howard might be too. We'll talk all about that. Plus, I told y'all this monster belonged behind bars, and nobody wanted to listen and freed him. I'll tell you who needs to get locked up coming up in the lowdown.
1: That's going down in 10 minutes. Don't move.
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20: 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Major problems now with an accident on the westbound Walt Whitman Bridge. It's right around mid-span. We're jammed from the beginning of the bridge and through that point, jammed opposite the scene, eastbound from the tolls in through mid-span as well. Northbound 95 jammed now from Academy up to Woodhaven. An accident just moved to the left shoulder. For victims of drunk and drug driving, your grief is unique, but you're not alone. 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Partly sunny, a little milder today with a high of 75. Tomorrow, mostly sunny and warm, a high of 79. Right now, it's mostly cloudy and 65. 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I'm Randy Chepik, and now let's get back to the hustle. The Morning Hustle with L'Oreal and Kyle Santillan on 100.3 RNB.

0: Morning Hustle in the building, baby. It's L'Oreal, Kyle Santilli, and Alton Walker here. And time for another Santilli survey. Mm-hmm. All right, when it comes to deal breakers in new relationships, 60% of people surveyed said their deal breaker when it comes to new relationships is poor money habits. How do you even know somebody's money habits that early in dealing with somebody?
1: You see it, right, Alton?
2: Yeah, go. Yeah, tell them, L'Oreal. I think you're going to say what I'm going to say.
1: Listen, you can see how a person moves from the beginning. And I'll tell you one thing, because I'm in a new relationship, right? And I'm in a new relationship. And I had to ask him. I had to think about it because usually, like, I don't ask this, but I feel like when you start getting real serious, I was like, yo, what's your credit like? And I don't feel like I've ever asked anybody that before. But that is really important because if you are talking about things like, oh, eventually you want to get married, you want to have kids, now we're going to start combining our stuff. And it's like, well, my credit is good. What you looking like? Alton, okay. What's your credit look like?
2: Oh, man, I'm up in the 9,000.
1: Oh, so bad because there is no such thing.
0: Right. All right,
1: make sure
0: y'all
1: get
0: that stuff.
1: That's a red flag.
0: Together when we come back. Speaking of Alton Walker, man, you're up next with Sat Down Somewhere, yes?
2: Yeah, I was going to talk about Nicki Minaj, but I got more to say about this choir in Indianapolis singing Jill Scott. God. Nah, I'm tired of because y'all got on my nerve. Yeah, I got more to say.
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0: what, man. You tried to set me off like I didn't know what I was saying. Thank you, Junius. And I was right. 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

0: Hustle.
1: Morning Hustle in the building, baby. It's L'Oreal, Kyle Santillan, Alton Walker here. Everybody's been watching A Different World over the weekend, and we love it. But y'all cannot expect Jasmine Guy to look the same as she did 39 years ago, man. She's aging like a woman is supposed to age. So the fact that she's getting all this criticism is upsetting, yes?
2: Especially when there's men on the show who also don't look the same as 40 years ago.
3: Yeah, yeah.
2: And Kadeem, nobody is saying anything about the stomach or the wrinkles that's over there.
3: You talking about Kadeem?
2: I ain't saying no name. All I said was there's some folk that look a little different, and it's okay. It's called aging gracefully, and they should be allowed to do so. But my main concern, y'all, with aging is I don't want that neck thing.
3: Oh, that Trump neck.
2: Yeah, I want the turkey gobble gobble. Like, I'm so scared of that. Like, I'm trying to figure out what, like, that's the only thing when it comes. That turkey neck, especially when you light skin, it's just not like, it sticks out more.
1: Hustlers, man, how do you feel about what's going on with Jasmine Guy in that conversation? And when it comes to aging, have you felt any pressure about certain things as well? 866-HUSTLE-8, 866-487-8538.
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10: You know, when I grew up, we used to have a lot of creeks and stuff where I grew up, and it had a bunch of crawdads. What happened was nobody believed me, and they Googled it, and somebody a long time ago just let a bunch of crawdads go, and now we didn't really eat a lot of them. And they would go get bucket, and then they would just boil them, and they'd be sitting out. I'm like, man, I'm not eating. That just came from a ditch. 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
18: 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I have no idea what's going on, but I like it a lot. 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
17: Oh, my God. 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Oh,
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24: 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Plenty of troubles this morning. Northbound 95, first of all, slowing approaching the Commodore Barry Bridge. Broken down vehicle blocking the right lane there. It jams again from Academy up to just before Woodhaven with an accident off on the left shoulder. Southbound 95, crawling from Academy all the way down to Vine. And again, jammed from the Walt Whitman Bridge down to Broad Street where an accident blocks the left lane. For victims of drunk and drug driving, your grief is unique, but you're not alone. 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Partly sunny, a little milder today. A high up to 75. Tomorrow, mostly sunny and warm. 579. Right now, partial sunshine and 65. 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

0: Yes, and we are going on vacation. Don't you need one? 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It's going to be a time. We also got a festival that's going to be popping up with T.I. and Rick Ross performing live, and you don't want to miss it. 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
1: That being said, the lowdown is coming up next. 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
0: 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Also, Jacquees is blaming AI, and Ricky Rose is just ignoring all the noise. We'll talk about it coming up in the lowdown.
1: We're 10 minutes away. 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
9: 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A lot of volume this morning, couple of extra problems. 2 North on 42 Freeway, crawling block with Clemenson Road to 295. The usual jams, 295 heading into 42. South on 95, jam from Cotman all the way down to Vine. Slow again at Broad Street with an accident off on the shoulder. 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Partly sunny, a little milder today. High up to 75. Tomorrow, mostly sunny and warm with a high of 79. Right now, partial sunshine, 65 degrees. 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

0: States residing within the Philadelphia, Pennsylvania metropolitan area who are 18 years of age or older as of the commencement of the promotion period. The Love and Laughter, Field of Screams, and Fantasia promotions end on Friday, October 2nd, 2026, subject to official rules.
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11: 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And West Philly is getting more than $1.2 million for 2 community projects. Cobbs Creek is getting equipment to help care for its 350-acre property, while Overbrook West neighbors will build a service center for the community. And look at these Germantown teens making moves. I see you 13 young people work together to write and perform an original play for the Philadelphia Fringe Festival. When Tides Collide is set in a post-apocalyptic world and grew out of their conversations about climate change and politics, they are building creativity, teamwork, and confidence while telling a story they created themselves. And Jay-Z and Meek Mill's Reform Alliance is helping 70 young adults on probation or parole in Pennsylvania prepare for union careers through a 10-week training program. 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And that's your tea.

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1: 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Wake up! We are the Morning Hustle.
0: Morning Hustle. It's L'Oreal, Kyle Santilli, and Alton Walker. We're here right now talking about the fact that a lot of y'all are tripping on Jasmine Guy just because she doesn't look the same way she did 39 years ago, and we think that's wrong. You know what I'm saying? No way should you be attacking somebody for aging. That's naturally what people do if they don't get plastic surgery.
2: Right. And that's the thing, too. When they get plastic surgery, they talk about them, too. Like, Kris Jenner, they're, like, you know, they have plenty to say about her. She looked like Kim Kardashian now. Kim Kardashian look older than the mama. Yeah. Like, it's these facelifts. It's these peptides. It's, you know. And then you're saying, you're getting on these people for doing all this, but why they can't age?
3: Yeah. I don't know why I thought you were talking about Caitlyn Jenner.
0: That's the same thing that popped in my mind. That's crazy.
2: She got a facelift, too.
3: And she ages back.
2: Right. She lifted a lot of more things than that face.
0: You know what I think scares me more about aging than stuff like losing my hair and stuff is lifestyle. I never want to be like just to the point where I can't move around the way that I want to move around. Yeah. That's the part that really scares me more than actual looks.
2: See, I'm a little more vain than that. Like, my problem is I'm a little scared that one day I'm going to put on a sneaker and it ain't the sneaker. You get what I'm trying to say? Like, you know when popping. You see the old heads wearing Jumpmans and you like, wait, what the hell kind of Jordan is that?
0: Oh, hell no. Like, you about to have the Walmart Reeboks when you get older.
2: You get what I'm saying? Like, I never want that to be me. I never want my swag to be off.
0: I don't care. Honestly, I don't even care about that. I just, sometimes, like, if I have one of them slow weekends where I'm not doing nothing but sitting in the house, like, watching TV, it'd be cool for a day, but it's not cool for a weekend, and I just can't see that for my life.
3: Yeah, if I get to that age where I can't do nothing, Lord, just take me. Or if I can't get it up. I told God, I said, Lord, if I ever get to a place where my thing don't go, no, it can't go up nowhere. Well,
2: you know it's coming.
3: Just go in and take me. There ain't no point to be here no more.
2: That ED is around the corner.
0: They got medicine for that these days, though.
3: Well, ED, take me.
0: No, all you gotta do is get a little prescription.
3: No, I ain't got time for
2: ED, phone home.
3: ED, phone home, yeah. Take me home, Lord. It's time to go.
0: Is that scarier than a hairline being gone?
2: I'm scared of that, too. I'm scared of being with a man and he get ED. Like, what would I do?
3: Take me, Lord.
0: That's funny, man.
2: Take him.
0: 866-HUSTLE-8, 866-487-8538. Let's go to Tori in Raleigh. When it comes to aging, what's something you feel a little pressure about?
4: The bags under your eyes.
0: I think I got that genetically, though. I don't even think that's an age.
2: Cal had that at 5.
0: I think I did. I ain't gonna hold you. Yo, good morning. Who is this? Where you calling from?
5: My name is Derek, and I'm calling from Suitland.
0: Come on, Derek. What's something that you feel a little pressure about when it comes to aging?
5: I don't think I feel a lot of pressure when it comes to aging because I understand it's a natural thing. It's a natural progression that everyone's going to go through regardless of how old or how young you are. But I will say a little bit, I've been called unk before I was even an unk because I was older than somebody else. And I also think that attention needs to be put on females because these female podcasts are the one who are actually talking about Jasmine Guy, not guys. It's females talking about her.
0: That's a good point.
3: You got a point.
0: Okay. Appreciate that, bro.
2: Them hussies is probably ugly as hell, too, talking shit.
0: Come on, Shante. What's something you feel a little pressure about when it comes to aging?
6: Gray hair.
2: Gray hair is kind of fly sometimes, though.
0: It depends. I mean,
6: I look like a chihuahua.
0: Well, I can see your concern.
3: A chihuahua.
2: Why would she say a chihuahua?
6: It's not working for me.
0: It ain't working for you. It does work for some people, though. I ain't gonna hold you. If you didn't get through the phone line, shoot us a voice note. Download that Morning Hustle app. Let us know how you feel, man. Is there something about aging that you feel a little bit of pressure about? And we ain't like how they was treating Jasmine Guy. So you can let us know how you feel. When we come
2: she
0: back.
2: She looks great, though. That's the crazy part. Like, she doesn't look bad to me.
0: Hey, okay. All right, when we come back.
1: Get out.
2: Y'all ain't right. That's not funny. I don't think that's funny. I didn't say anything.
0: Kyle, get out.
2: She does look good.
1: Kyle, get out.
2: We saw her in person, and she looked good. So I don't know why you saying, Kyle, get out, because you ain't say
0: Jasmine.
2: She looked old.
0: Man, right? See, that ain't me. I know.
2: Don't do that. He didn't. Mad didn't say none of that to her face.
0: I ain't say nothing either.
3: I think she's gorgeous.
0: I'll tell you what I will say. When we come back, Santilli survey, are people out here still believing that there's a soulmate in the world for them? I'll give you the answer when we come back.
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0: L'Oreal, Kyle Santilli, and Alton Walker, Morning Hustle Show. I said to y'all a second ago, do you believe that there is the one out there for you? That, what is that called? A soulmate?
1: Yes.
0: L'Oreal, do you believe there's a soulmate out there for you?
2: Absolutely. I have a few.
0: Alton? A few.
3: I do. Yeah.
0: All right. Well, listen, there was a. That being said, time for another
2: Santilli. Someone's wife is his.
0: That's not true. That being said, time for another Santilli survey.
2: Where
0: the talking research companies come out and said that of the people that they polled, only 41% believe or they're confident that they'll find the one that's for them. 41% believe one is out there for them. 60 don't believe.
3: I mean, the biggest word is believe.
2: I found my soulmate, baby.
0: Okay. Here we go.
3: All right.
0: Okay, all right. When we come back, Defend Your Boy is on the way out to who's on the stand today.
3: Yeah, well, you know, one of my clients got paid $620,000. And this company wants him to give it back.
2: What?
3: Yeah,
2: well,
3: okay.
2: Kidding me.
3: So, he called me. I got some for y'all on this one.
0: All right, Morning Hustle Court is in session up next. Don't move.
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16: Hey, Keisha, what you doing?
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1: Oh, my God. 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Oh,
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27: 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Still some big delays here at the end of the rush hour. Eastbound Vine Expressway heavier than usual from Schuylkill over to 8th Street. Earlier accident there has now been cleared. Typical big jam westbound all the way across town. Typical jams on 95 and the Schuylkill Expressway as well. Eastbound Pennsylvania Turnpike just before Bensalem. An accident off on the shoulder at mile marker 350.7. 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Partly sunny, a little milder today with a high of 75. Tomorrow, mostly sunny and warm. High 79. Right now, partly sunny and 65. 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
0: That's right. And we got some cash for that ass. 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When you get them all right, you will walk away $1,000 richer. We all could use some money. You see them gas prices?
2: Exactly. Exactly. All right, stick around, y'all. The lowdown's coming up next. What are we talking about?
0: Well, it looks like the internet is turning into a therapy couch, okay? A lot of people are coming forward and confessing some things, but some people don't take it so serious. Plus, Quavo is opening up about his personal life, and you're not going to believe what he revealed. We'll talk all about it coming up in the lowdown.
2: It's all going down in 10 minutes. Don't move.
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1: Absolutely. 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It's going to be a time. We are going to Bahamas, Bimini, Nassau. We have a beach party that's going down. It got Dougie Fresh, T.I., Rick Ross, LaToya Luckett, Keith Sweat, and you when you call 214-495-1963. 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
0: No doubt. All right, stick around, man. Santilli News You Could Use is on the way. And Trump says we have the best of everything, including this.
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27: Cardi B and Full Stop Management have reportedly parted ways after nearly 4 years. The split is said to be amicable, and Cardi hasn't announced who will manage her as she works on her 3rd album. Diddy's lawyers wants to withdraw from his legal case with producer Rodney Little Rod Jones. The firm says Diddy hasn't paid his legal bills, and more than 6 months in communication has broken down. They are asking the judge for permission to step away. A lawsuit accuses Queen and Slim actress Jodie Turner-Smith of funding cocaine use for her brother Richard, drug sales, abusive group sex, and possessing illegal firearms across state lines. The 3 Jane Does claim they are suffering from physical and psychological injury as a result of their interactions with Richard. And a documentary honoring Chadwick Boseman has reportedly become another source of tension between his widow, Taylor Simone Ledwood Boseman, and members of his family. According to reports, Taylor says Chadwick's family initially participated in the project before later deciding to step away. The disagreement comes as Chadwick's brothers, Derek and Kevin Boseman, are also challenging Taylor's handling of his estate in court allegations she has denied. Taylor maintains she has followed court requirements and says Chadwick's parents have received more than $1.7 million since 2022.

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0: If you're just tuning in, man, we played a little clip where Donald Trump said we have the best poverty of anywhere in the world. But what he was trying to say is we have the best poverty numbers. Here's the full clip.
3: We have the best poverty numbers ever in the history of our country. In other words, there's less poverty now than at any time in the history of our country.
0: Of course, nobody believes that. He also went on to say we have the best murder numbers in 125 years. Now, when people fact check that, they said right now the crime rate is down. But that's a half truth of what he said. We're about the lowest in the homicide rate probably in the past 65 years. And if you notice, there's a lot of cities like Baltimore that have a great mayor there. Chicago have a great mayor there. And they've been putting in pieces and implementing things to bring this crime rate down for a number of years now. But of course, he's trying to take credit for everything. You know what I'm saying? Now, speaking of crime, that didn't stop this from going down in New Mexico, man. A 13-year-old student shot a teacher. 63 years old special education teacher Kelly Matthews. She walked around a corner near the back doors of Highland Middle School. As soon as she came around a corner, 13-year-old male student with a handgun opened fire on her immediately, hitting her multiple times in the stomach and in the hip. Then he ran off. Police caught him a few blocks away after a foot chase. She was rushed to the hospital, transferred to a medical center in Lubbock, Texas. And actually, it's a he. His family says that he remains on a ventilator and is mildly alert. So sad situation there. The 13-year-old is held on aggravated assault and battery of school personnel, shooting threats, and unlawfully carrying a weapon and evading law enforcement. Police got a semi-automatic handgun on the scene. Crazy situation. I don't know.
4: They didn't get to the motive or nothing like that?
0: Nah, they didn't, man. They didn't say what that might be, man.
4: 13 years old is crazy.
0: Yeah, yeah. And they're not saying whether or not, you know, how he got the gun and, you know, how to deal with this with the parents and everything. It's kind of crazy.
2: That's terrible. Threw his whole life away.
0: Exactly. Yeah. So I'm pretty sure some more details about that situation will come out as time passes, and we'll keep you up to speed, okay? Last but not least, this is something that bothered me as well. We're talking about how, you know, Trump's administration has been gutting the Department of Education. Well, now they finalized what they call the Student Tuition and Transparency System. And this is framework which allows them to take away funding if you go to a school and your major doesn't make the kind of money that they feel like it should be making. For instance, if you go to an undergraduate program and your major is not making you more money than somebody with a high school degree, then they could cut it. Or if you go to a master's program and your master's degree is not going to get you more money than the people that have a regular degree, then they would cut it. You know what I mean? And they're worried about I know, right? Well, here's the thing. Who are you to decide what I could do with my career? Like, if they said, I'm not going to give you a student loan or a grant or whatever because I was pursuing radio and television, you know you don't make no money in radio. I wouldn't be here to this day. You understand what I'm saying? So, like, it's not really fair for people that pursue careers in things like social work, arts, music, some mental health fields, you know what I'm saying? Cosmetology, massage therapy, film, or things of that nature, the arts.
2: I don't
0: arts.
2: Know what they talk about. That stuff makes money.
0: Right. Yeah, but if there's people that make money in it, but the majority of people are not really, you know what I mean, getting to the money.
2: Yeah, because all the stuff you talking about, the people that I know that do all those things make more money than a teacher, and we definitely need a teacher. So where's the logic?
0: They're calling these programs that I mentioned low-earning outcome programs, and the government is finding ways to cut back on spending on them.
2: So. Well, guess what? I'm looking at the comments because it just popped up on Spiritual Word, exactly what you're talking about. And look who's under the comments saying this theory isn't bad. Earn Your Leisure's own Rashad Bilal.
0: Oh, my God.
2: He's turning into the Black Trump, isn't he?
0: It's crazy, Malia. We got to do what we got to do to protect our institutions and our way of life. Follow up on these stories and more at themorninghustle.com. 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
0: 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Yo, Simona Hustle, L'Oreal, Kyle Santillan, Alton Walker.
2: Yes, and the countdown is on. Yeah. I'm talking about you don't have a lot of time. There's only a few cabins left. The One Voyage Cruise is set in sail in October, and you don't want to miss the boat. 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T.I., Rick Ross, Dougie Fresh, D.L. Hughley, Ricky Smalley. It's going to be a time, and you don't want to miss it.
0: Uh-huh, and if you go as a group, if you find yourself with a balcony room, you know what I mean? Don't have your friends all up in the non-window room on a cruise. You know what I mean?
2: Yeah, I ain't going to lie to you. I'm claustrophobic when it comes to stuff like that. I got to let the wind blow in my hair on the balcony.
0: We're going to talk about that a little bit tomorrow. Kind of like Savannah James. You know, she went on a trip with her friend, but she flew first class while her friend was in what, coach?
4: Yeah, she way in the back.
0: So people were saying that she should have paid for her friend to be up in first class, too.
2: Excuse me? What are we discussing?
4: Come on, man. Yeah. I mean, they went together. Come on, Savannah got it, man.
0: So the person that has it should...
2: Savannah got it or LeBron got it?
4: Same thing.
0: So she should take care of her friend?
4: I would. If it was me and my homeboy or me and my... Man, come on up here. I got you.
2: My man's money is for me, not for my girlfriend.
0: In the meantime, we about to slide up out of here. You can get with us on social media. How can I holler at you, L'Oreal?
2: Starring L'Oreal on all social media platforms. STARRINGLOREL. Alton Walker, what's goodie?
4: Alton Walker Show. Make sure you follow me. You already know I'm super excited because Sunday we are in D.C.
0: Come on now.
4: October 4th with the Get Up and Hustle Tour with me and Griff. 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Comedy Loft. You know, Richmond, Virginia, October 11th. And Raleigh, October 18th. And I already told y'all, if y'all get my DM, you have a chance of winning a pair of tickets to each city. So pop up, get in my DM.
0: All right, man. Kyle Santillan, hit me on the gram at Radio King Kyle, Radio King Kyle, on all platforms. 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

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Passes to see K's, Kiki Wyatt, and H-Town at Lansdowne Theater. A 4-pack of passes to Field of Screams, and I'll get you motivated after music from Faith Evans. 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

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Welcome home, baby. 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

0: 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A little pick-me-up? Take the next stop off the struggle bus and get going with the Divine Motivator.
1: Well, welcome to your Tuesday, your last Tuesday of September, your 29th day of September, your 29th day of National Hispanic Heritage Month, National Suicide Prevention Month, National Recovery Month. It's Self-Care Awareness Month. I'm your She, J. Divine Martino, and today's theme and your Divine Motivator is... Beyond yourself. We're at the Ralph Marston. You ready, Boo Thang?
2: Well, okay.
1: Let's get motivated. So, don't strive to impress the people you encounter. 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Give encouragement, and you'll be inspired by the goodness that's produced. What you keep to yourself will soon become diminished. What you share beyond yourself has the power to expand far in excess. Acting in a self-centered manner will severely restrict your options. Yet if you approach the same situation with a generous spirit, the possibilities are abundant and they're open-ended. So look for and seize upon opportunities to live beyond yourself. There's no limit to the good that you can do beyond yourself. Aw, and I got something that'll help you to live beyond yourself. You know what it is? It's Beyond Good Music. Oh, yeah, baby. I got Bobby B on the way for you. I got some Beyonce, a little sprinkle of Jodeci. Plus, you can slide in my DMs with your requests. I don't mind. Yeah, at Divine Martino at R&B Philly. Happy Tuesday, honey bug. How you feeling? Everything is everything. So we made it to a new day. Yeah, we might as well rock this thing till the wheels fall off, player, okay? And we do go together. And I missed you since yesterday. And I'm affectionate, so you know what to do. Come on over here and give mama some sugar. Hold my hands. Turn your head to the side. Yes. Open your mouth. Give me a kiss. Now turn around and tune it for me. You know what I want. Let me squeeze your butt. Squeeze, squeeze. Did you feel it? That's that Tuesday squeeze that you need, honey. Go forth and be great. Make this day magical. It's going to be even bigger and better than you could even ask for. You ready? Let's get into it. Chin up, chest out. It's 100.3 WRNV.
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8: Well, it's the meteorological fall.
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6: I tell you what, man. You tried to set me off like I didn't know what I was saying. Thank you, Junius. And I was right. 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
6: 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Can you hear me, Skip? 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
29: This is the Daily Play with Joy Taylor. The Minnesota Vikings traded J.J. McCarthy to the New York Football Giants on Tuesday for a 2027 fifth round pick in return for the 2024 10th overall draft pick. The Giants need a reason to hope at quarterback with Jameis Winston trying to steady the ship after the G-men lost starting quarterback Jackson Dart for the season with a knee injury. McCarthy was coached by Jim Harbaugh at Michigan and now will be coached by his brother in the NFL. I like this move for the Giants, and it definitely represents a failure on the Vikings' part. McCarthy's time in Minnesota was interrupted by injury, but with a head coach who has a good track record of working with quarterbacks and arguably the best wide receiver in the league, I'm sure everyone in the Vikings franchise was hoping for more than just a fifth-round pick out of the deal. For more on this and other top stories of the day, tune into the Daily Play with Joy Taylor at Urban.

The days are getting shorter. The air is crisp. But you know what's still hot? These hits. Here's another one for you. Happy fall, Philly, from 100.3 WR.

0: You know it's good R&B when you singing it down to the very last ad-lib. That's music from Jodeci. Come and talk to me, Tri-State. I'm your CJ Divine Martino. And you know what? Happy birthday to Devontae Swing of Jodeci. Libra Nation, I see you, Bookie. Listen, we done made it to a Tuesday, a new day. And it's going to be seasonably warm today. A high of 75. Summer is discombobulated, ain't he? Okay. But here's what's going down out here in these streets. Did you hear about Operation Moving Day? That thing was a doozy. It was a two-week sweep where dozens of fugitives were arrested for living in HUD government-funded housing right here in Philly. They scooped up about 41 people, okay? And they're calling them violent offenders for crimes like arson, aggravated assault, shooting, armed robbery, and crimes against children. Oh, no. The special agent in charge said that this is a clear message for those that threaten the safety of HUD-assisted communities that you will be held accountable. That man said what he said, okay? And you know what else happened out here in these streets? I know you don't want to hear it, but the bears beat the brakes off the birds, plucked out our feathers and everything. Oh, Lord, it was our first loss of the season, 27-7. We got whipped. But it ain't all bad. You know why? Because we got to see LeBron James rocking his Sixers jersey for the first time yesterday at Media Day. So that's going to balance us out. You know, Libra season is all about balance, okay? So we gonna make it. Plus, I got some good music on the way. Sean Paul and the latest from Tank. It's coming up. It's 100.3 R&B.
1: 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We know the group chat's talking about this one. 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

0: Best part, Daniel Caesar, her. Welcome to your 11 o'clock hour boo thing. Welcome to the tribe. So snap changes are coming on October the 1st. Is it good or bad? I'll just tell you what I know and you make the choice, okay? That's coming up after music from Ginuwine. Here's L Boogie.
1: Remember back on the bully when cats used to harmonize like... Yo. My men and my women, don't forget about the dean. This is not the most the king, yo. It's about a thing, yeah.

0: Yeah, baby.
1: Got me belly rolling all up and through these R&B studios. Music from Ginuwine. I'm your CJ Divine Martino, and October the 1st is almost here. Will you receive a SNAP benefit increase? That's the question. Well, the answer is, well, yeah. You're going to receive an increase. They're going to do an actual maximum benefit increase across households in the U.S., okay? But it doesn't mean that everybody's going to receive a big old increase, okay? Because it's really based on your net income, your household size, and your eligible deductions. Let me give you an example. For a family of four, you're likely to receive about $994 per month in SNAP benefits. That increase would be $1,023. I went too high. That means you get a resounding $29 in increase. And with today's prices and hikes, that right there ain't gonna put a dent in nothing. But nonetheless, we're gonna take what we can get. Also, states are gonna pay higher SNAP costs. That means each state is gonna go from 50% to 75% of SNAP's administrative cost. Now that the state is shouldering more costs, expert feels that this right here can lead to cuts in the program because of the additional financial burden at the state level. Basically, our governor is already saying, I can't afford that. So find out the updated thresholds and everything that you need to know right now at rnbphilly.com. If it ain't one thing, it's another, child. I got entertainment news on the way. So Rick Ross's ex, she sent another message. I'll tell you what she has to say. I'll tell you what rapper's murder trial is getting a documentary. And we lost an industry legend. I'll break it down for you. And I heard it through the Vine, gossip and entertainment news after music from Mary J. Blige. It's on the way. It's 100.3 R&B.
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2: Well, let's get into it, Playboys and Playgirls. So Rick Ross's ex is thanking her supporters. She said the incident actually happened about a month ago, and that since then, she's had time to process and begin healing. She wrote, "Speaking up wasn't easy, but your support reminded me that I made the right choice." She assured her followers that she's all good and she's back to living life. Now, Rick Ross has yet to publicly respond, but he seems unfazed. He posted a video in the pool with the Louis Vuitton floaty in the background, just living the rich life. So are we going to get a documentary treatment for the Tupac Shakur murder trial? That's what it looks like, playa. You know, the one that led to the conviction of Keefe D. Davis. Well, the True Crime Doc is going to feature interviews with members of Shakur's family, including his brother and collaborator Mopreme Shakur, along with other individuals who were close to Tupac. It's also expected to feature previously unseen footage and stills from some of his family members and confidants. It's expected to come out on Sky Documentaries and streaming platform now in 2027. And we lost a legend, y'all. Yeah, so deaf songwriter producer Manuel has sadly passed away. Jermaine Dupri is mourning him right about now. He was 66 years old, but this man gave us some hits, honey. First of all, he earned multiple writing credits on TLC's multi-platinum sophomore album, Crazy Sexy Cool. He did the hook on Brat's Funkified. He co-wrote Mariah's Always Be My Baby and We Belong Together. He composed several songs on Usher's My Way album, including You Make Me Wanna and Nice and Slow. He worked on albums with Aretha Franklin, Destiny's Child, Escape, Tyrese, Alicia Keys, Gerald LaVert, and so much more. May this talented energy rest in power. That's entertainment news for you, Booski. It's 100.3 R&B.
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You don't want to miss a minute of the mix. Plus, I got passes. You can win them before you can buy them to see Fantasia, Anthony Hamilton, and October London. More details coming up. I'll meet you in the 12 o'clock hour. Here's Maya and Jay-Z, Best of Me.

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2: 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What's up for the Libras? What up?

0: sometimes a good bugaboo is just so necessary in your life. You know what I'm saying? DJ AMH on the ones and twos. It just sounds so good. Don't you agree? AMH, how you feeling?
1: I'm feeling good, man. It's a long weekend, but I'm happy to be back. You feel me?
0: Okay, I'm always glad to have you here on this good Tuesday. This 29th day of September. It is the last Tuesday of September, AMH, thanks, okay? Thanks. All right, October's right around the corner. But today, we are 29 days deep into National Hispanic Heritage Month, National Suicide Prevention Month, National Recovery Month. It's Self-Care Awareness Month. And we still doing it big for them Libras, though. Balance them scales. Put your L's up. Yes, baby. It is our season. And if you're celebrating a birthday today, superstar, you're celebrating along with Donald Earl DeGreat Jr. You know who that is?
1: I'm trying to think. You got to refresh me.
0: Donald Earl DeGreat Jr. And you know I love to give people a whole name. I didn't make that up. I promise you. But that's Dalvin. Oh, no, actually, that's Devontae Swing from Jodeci.
1: Oh, gotcha. Okay.
0: Yeah. Happy birthday to comedian Andrew Dice Clay, TV personality Bryant Gumbel, Bala, Kevin Durant, singer Halsey, JoJo Simmons, that's the son of Rev Run, and celebrating his heavenly birthday, Stephen Twitch Boss, born on this day in 1982 with his dancing self. May he rest in power. Now I brought this goodie bag along with me. AMH, I got some tickets before people can even buy them.
1: Oh, yeah, that's fire.
0: Yeah, it's Fantasia. Anthony Hamilton, October London. They're bringing R&B and soul to Boardwalk Hall on Saturday, February the 13th. I just got somebody's Valentine's Day hooked up. You better win these tickets, boo. They don't go on sale until Friday, but I got your chance to buy them. I'll actually win them right now at 610-538-1130. Caller number 10, come win these tickets. Tell them what it is, AMH.
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5: Hello?
0: Hey, Keisha, what you doing?
5: Oh, I can't really tell you what I'm doing, but, you know, doing some little activities and stuff. What's up?
0: You know what? I don't even want to know. I have no idea what's going on, but I like it a lot. 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
5: Oh, my God. 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
0: 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Are you twerking?
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0: Wrapping up music from Breezy, and it's obvious that I'm about to hook somebody up. Let's go to the phone lines. 100.3, what at? Who this is?
1: Hey, don't tell me I won.
0: I ain't gonna tell you. Tell me your name.
1: Shakira.
0: Hey, Shakira, what side of town you calling from?
1: I'm calling from Jersey. I was just caller 5. That's why I'm like, don't tell me I won.
0: Ew, Shakira calling from Jersey, who was calling number 5? You're my caller number 10. Go Shakira. You should be doing the butterfly right now because I know them hips don't lie. Yes!
1: I'm holding my hips. Thank you.
0: Girl, you're going to see Fantasia, Anthony Hamilton, and October London live at Boardwalk Hall on Saturday, February the 13th. Your Valentine's is sold up, baby. Congratulations.
1: Thank you so much.
0: You're welcome. And you won these tickets before everybody else can buy them because they don't go on sale till this Friday.
1: Okay.
0: Say nanny boo boo.
1: Nanny boo boo. I got the tickets and you don't, huh?
0: Shakira, tell everybody what station just hooked you up with tickets to see Fantasia, Anthony Hamilton, and October London before you can buy them.
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0: Hey, Keisha, what you doing?
3: I can't really tell you what I'm doing, but you know, doing some little activities and stuff. What's up?
0: You know what? I don't even want to know. I have no idea what's going on, but I like it a lot. So I got a question for you. Did you take the music survey in order to win the ultimate at-home watch party giveaway?
3: Oh, my God. Yes, I did. Please, you make my heart beat fast. Oh,
0: okay, but control your heart, honey. Hold your chest because you're my Keisha, go.
3: No,
0: are you twerking?
3: Stop playing.
0: Nuh-uh. 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
0: Mm-mm, please believe it. 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

That's Mr. Kanye, your CJ Divine Martino, and your boy Breezy brought Ye out during his LA stop of the R&B tour, and honey, the crowd literally lost their minds. Your boy Ye did a whole set. He acted like that was his concert. Dang, I wish I was there. It looks so lit. Listen, I got your 1 o'clock hour on the way with music from T.I. and Drew Hill. Here's baby girl Aaliyah. I'm Divine Martino on 100.3 WRNB.

It ain't raining. Quit lying, Riri. It is a beautiful day in the tri-state. I'm your CJ Divine Martino, and if the spooky season is your thing, then you need to be calling number 10 right now on them R&B lines at 610-538-1130. I got a four-pack of tickets. I want all four of y'all to be scared. I got tickets for you to go to Field of Screams. Yes, it's America's number one haunted attraction with updated haunting, okay? 610-538-1130. Calling number 10, I got your four-pack of passes. Here's T.I. on 100.3 R&B.

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1: I'm pretty sure that's not his middle name, but it flows so nicely off the tongue. Don't you agree? Let's grab us a winner. 100.3, what up? Who this is?
2: Hi, this is Joy.
1: Well, happy Tuesday to you, darling. You're my caller number 10.
2: Yay! Thank you.
1: Oh, yeah, baby. If you love ghouls and goblins and you like being scared out of your mind, then you just got yourself a 4-pack of passes to America's number one haunted attraction. Field of Screams, baby, with all new upgrades on the Haunted Hayride, the Masquerade Ballroom in the Den of Darkness, the Frightmare Asylum, all of that and more is yours. Congratulations to you.
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1: Yup. Now make this thing official. 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
1: Oh, yeah. So your boy Jacquees is speaking out on his arrest. I'll let you know what he has to say. And I heard it through Divine Gossip and Entertainment News. And plus, you know, Mother is riding shotgun with me. He's going to tell you why Blueface and Whack 100 is getting sued. And he's going to tell you how to win $1,000. Okay? We'll break it down for you on the second half of I Heard It Through Divine Gossip and Entertainment News. It's on the way. It's 100.3 R&B. Last call.
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1: 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Now, Tanika, why does it matter to start budgeting lessons early?
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11: 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You can build weekly habits by dividing money into the jars. 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Encourage them to write down every purchase so that they can see where their money is going.
1: All right, let's make these big differences right now. Tanika, where can everyone find you at?
11: 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You can absolutely tap in with us there, or you can log on to

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0: Yo, what's up, y'all? It's your boy,
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0: 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My CJ, Divine Martino, right here on 100.3 WRNB.

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3: Yes, yes, yes, baby. Let's get into it. I got Mother riding shotgun, and Blueface tried to hook fans up and got caught up, huh? What's going on, Mother?
4: Now, Blueface may have thought he was giving fans a free look, but the promoters say that free stream could cost him. A federal lawsuit accuses Blueface and Rock 100 of showing more than an hour of Krishan Rock's boxing match on Blueface's Kick channel without permission. The plaintiffs claim the stream encouraged fans to watch there instead of paying about $30, and that tens of thousands tuned in. They are seeking damages and legal fees. Blueface had not responded when the report was published that free watch party could turn into a very expensive situation. And speaking of money, 1-800-TRUCK-WRECK and 100.3 WRMB are putting a grand in your hand. 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
3: Talk that money talk, Mother. I love to hear it. Now let's switch gears and talk about Jacquees. He has officially bonded out of jail on a $3,500 bond after authorities say that he was found passed out inside of a vehicle in Hollywood, Florida. The incident apparently happened at about 8 in the morning after police received a call about somebody being unconscious inside of a vehicle. What did Jack have to say about this? We'll take a listen.
5: Anything to say about the charges filed against you?
6: I'll be in court and then they'll drop all of them.
3: There you go. He said it was all AI. When asked what happened, this is what he said.
6: And the police pulled up. They said I was asleep at the light. You know, I asked them. I said, man, why didn't you just advise me to go to the crib of my house across the street? And then, you know, I didn't want them to lock me up. So he started putting his hands on me. So I want them to show the body cam footage. You know what I'm saying?
5: Did you resist?
6: What's resisting? Like saying, like, man, don't lock me up. Oh, yeah, I definitely told him don't lock me up. Mm-hmm. But, I mean, that's just words. You know, I feel like.
5: Physically?
6: Nah, not physically.
3: Okay, well, we gonna see. He's still facing charges of DUI, resisting an officer without violence, and battery of an officer, firefighter, or emergency medical technician. I'll keep you posted. And it looks like Victoria Monet is gonna hit us with some fire, honey. Her new album, Frequency of Love, is about 22 tracks long, and it features Leon Thomas, SZA, Bruno Mars, Lucky Day, Bryson Tiller, Chloe, and more. Can't wait for it to drop. That's entertainment news. 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

have you doing the butterfly all up and through my 2 o'clock hour, baby. That's Wayne Wonder, your CJ Divine Martino. And make sure you join us for the St. Jude Walk Philly. It is this Saturday at the Philadelphia Zoo, baby. 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First, here's Tim's on 100.3.

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1: That's right. You better come on into my she shed, girl. Let me scoot you on over so you can have a seat on this very good Tuesday, this warm Tuesday. I'm your CJ Divine Martino, and this right here is what I like to call your mommy moment. That's when us girls get together and just woosah, okay? Because a day can be a doozy, honey. But you know what? I always bring something extra special into these mommy moments, whether it's dropping just a straight gem on ya or maybe dropping this goodie bag on ya. And today, I got passes to 100.3 WRNB presents Love and Laughter. That's featuring Case, Kiki Wyatt, and H-Town, the singing that's going to go down on that stage on Saturday, November the 28th. At the Lansdowne Theater. I want you to be there to witness that, because that's going to be gooder than a mug, baby. And all you got to do is be caller number 10 right now on them R&B lines. 610-538-1130. Just in case you're new to the midday show, lock that number in your phone, because, baby, I'm the plug. 610-538-1130. Caller number 10. These tickets are yours. Come on and get them. 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

0: within the Philadelphia, Pennsylvania metropolitan area who are 18 years of age or older as of the commencement of the promotion period. The Love and Laughter, Field of Screams, and Fantasia promotions end on Friday, October 2nd, 2026, subject to official rules.
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0: Usher with that nice and slow. Your CJ Divine Martino. 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Who this is?
1: This is Miss Cobb.
0: Hey, Miss Cobb, what you doing?
1: I'm at work right now.
0: You know what else you doing?
1: What?
0: Winning these tickets, because you're my caller number 10.
1: Go.
0: Are you doing a running man? Congratulations to you, boo. You got a pair of tickets to Love and Laughter. This is featuring Case, Kiki Wyatt, and H-Town performing live November the 28th at Lansdowne Theater. And you and your guests are going to be in the building, okay?
1: Okay.
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out of Philly, baby. The Roots, Erykah Badu, your She J Divine Martino. That's two down, three to go. I'll see you tomorrow for your hump day Wednesday. Here's the latest from New York, LA. It's called Crime. DL Hughley's up next. It's 100.3 WRMV.

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2: She make me feel so good. 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
1: What did you set this on, hell?
0: You gotta make her say my name one time, here. My name is DL.
2: Ladies and gentlemen, put your hands together for DL.
1: Happy birthday to Kevin Durant, one of the greatest, best that ever did. Happy birthday to Calvin Johnson. Happy birthday to JoJo Simmons. Happy birthday to the one and only Andrew Dice Clay. Happy birthday to Devontae Swing. Happy birthday to Ken Norton Jr. Happy birthday to Christy Metz. This is us. Happy birthday to Bryant Gumbel. Happy birthday to Kelly McCreary, Grey's Anatomy. Happy birthday to Russell Peters, one of the homeboys. Me and him toured London for 4 months. And I remember we went to the Chinese restaurant in London, and the kitchen caught on fire. It was a fire, and the Chinese owner stood there and made everybody pay before they left. It was smoke and everything. He was not playing. He said, "You'll be all right. You breathe. And made everybody pay. He'll tell you that story. And a happy birthday, of course, possibly to Bum Phillips. Happy birthday to Gene Autry, and happy birthday to Stephen Twitch Boss. That was Ellen's dancer on the Ellen Show.
3: Yep.
1: 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We got a great show lined up for you. Of course, Jasmine will tell us what's trending. I'm going to have a little note from the GED section on the D.L. Hughley Show.
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25: This report is sponsored by Mothers Against Drunk Driving. 95 is heavy northbound Girard Avenue to Allegheny Avenue. Schuylkill jams eastbound Montgomery Drive to South Street, westbound City to Belmont. Vine Expressway heavy westbound 8th to 76. 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
1: Meatpacking industry groups have raised concern that heightened immigration operations, you know what that means, have caused employees to miss work. The Texas Cattle Feeders Association, Oklahoma Cattlemen's Association, and Kansas Livestock Association saying that ICE operations have delayed the shipment of thousands of cattle, resulting in millions of dollars in lost revenue, and they say this could ultimately raise prices for consumers.
2: How are these prices going to go, man?
1: They going to keep going up. Man. Well, if ICE is picking up people left and right.
2: Yeah.
1: Who's out there on the farm?
2: Them cows ain't going to herd themselves.
3: Yeah, for
1: real. Period. For sure. Well, weight loss surgery is riskier for men than it is for women, with males 5 times more likely to die within 30 days of the procedure. What? A new study finds men's odds of dying over the long run are also almost 3 times higher. Researchers say the reason is men who opt for weight loss surgery tend to be older and have more health problems.
3: Wow.
1: Get a little older, try to be slim and trim. All
2: cancel
1: those
2: my
1: things.
2: Appointment. I just ordered my 6-pack.
1: Yeah,
2: wait a minute.
1: Don't do it.
2: Okay.
1: People are doing it. 6-packs, pecs, calves. They do everything.
3: Leg extensions, the whole. Yeah,
1: and man. Other extensions.
3: Yeah, for
2: they do that.
1: Oh, come on now.
3: Junk enhancement. Oh man.
1: No, thank you. Oh, you remember that guy just died recently? That influencer went over to I don't know where he went.
2: Oh yeah,
1: some other
2: tried
1: country
2: to get his,
1: and got it done. He didn't try to get it. He got it, and then he died.
2: Yeah.
1: Wow, look at that casket. And look at that casket.
3: Yeah, can't even close the top.
1: That's horrible.
4: Thank you for that, Jazz. You know, I gotta say, I never really liked Judge Judy. Maybe because she's a judge, or maybe her name is Judy. But I never really liked her. I never have. I never liked her. I think she was a smart ass. I think she acted like, and everything she's doing and saying right now, I believe she was capable of doing.
2: Right.
4: If you don't like America, don't try to change it. You should leave it. You dizzy ass broad. There were 27 amendments that sought to change America, right?
2: Right.
4: That's what an amendment does. In order to what? To form a what? A more perfect union. If something perfect is not something you do, it's something you try to do.
2: Right.
4: So they were trying to change America because they are flawed human beings. It is not perfect, so you must change it. They went from, if you don't change America, you don't change the way we're governing, you don't change things, then how are we ever going to deal with artificial intelligence?
2: Right.
4: Right. Dizzy ass.
2: She would have never had her empire because women weren't allowed to own things
4: exactly.
2: And property and all
4: exactly.
2: That had America not changed.
4: Exactly. So stop with it. I'm so sick of these people. And you know, that whole January 6th hearing that they had Jack Smith. Now, just because you let Trump lie to you and you've accepted, everybody knows what happened on January 6th. Pretending not to know is not where most people are. You might not have thought it was important. You didn't care about it. It was no big deal to you. But you ran. Everybody in that room that was there that day, they certainly were scared. That man is a criminal. You voted for a rapist and a criminal. And look at what's happening. And now you expect us to be like you and be deluded? Judge Judy says if you don't like America and want to change it, you should leave. I bet the Indians thought that too.
1: I bet so too.
4: I don't know. She's old enough to ask him. Do you agree with her? 877-242-2426.
1: Also, to type on Twitter or X, D.O. 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
4: All right. We're getting to your calls in a bit. It's The D.O. Hughley Show.
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The leaves are changing. The days are shorter. And these hits are hitting. Happy fall, y'all. From Philly's best R&B, we are 100.3.

0: It is the DL Hughley Show, your 2026 edition. In case you are going to be in Columbus, Ohio, in Cincinnati. Is it Columbus first or Cincinnati? No, it's Columbus first.
1: It's Columbus.
0: I'm going to be at the Marshawn Theater in Columbus, Ohio, along with Don Lemon and myself, DL and DL. And then the following day, the Taft Theater in Cincinnati. So come check me out if you take a notion. Judge Judy. How come every time I see one of them people, especially when they got one of them dumbass Captain and Tennille hats on, every time they wear a hat like that, they see some red Muskrat Susie.
1: Muskrat Susie.
2: Singing Muskrat Love.
0: a dumbass Popeye hat on.
3: I had a captain there.
0: So if you don't try to change America, you should leave it. Is that what she's saying, Jen? Do you know that 70% of the people with patents, the inventors in this country, are immigrants?
2: No surprise.
0: All right, so stop it. What do you think, Sanders?
1: I think it's terrible. I mean, it's something that we hear all the time, and I'm sick of hearing about it. Because, again, you know, we didn't ask to be here, right? They came and got us, brought us over here, and now they're saying, you know, if you don't like the country, you should leave. Well, first of all, they're the ones who jacked the country up, not us. Mm-hmm. No people of color did that. They always messing some stuff up, whether it is raping and pillaging and stealing and all. Yeah, but you always got to have one. You're going to have one in the bunch. We already know that. But the point is, as a collective, they are the ones who did this. They are the ones with the history of violence. They are the ones with the history of pillaging, raping, stealing, and doing all of those things. We didn't mess this country up.
0: Yeah. So if they're going to write history, and it's going to write, we saw what happened January 6th. By the time they finish with it, it's going to be an entirely different thing.
4: Yeah. The big picnic at the yard.
2: Yeah.
0: but I just, that's why when people give me statistics and tell me about, you know what they never talk about? So at Penn State, they're selling dope. And at Cornell, they're raping women.
2: Right.
0: Don't say nothing to me about an HBCU.
2: Right.
0: Don't do it again. And then you worry about transgender in the bathroom. Don't worry about transgender in the bathroom. You better worry about college frat boys, white college frat boys.
4: No doubt.
0: A bride in a dress ain't got nothing on the dude in a toga. All right, Judge Judy said if you don't like America, don't try to change it. You should leave. 87, you agree? 877-242-2426. More of your calls are coming up. It's the DL Hughley Show.
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7: WRNB. Yo, I'm just giving out songs. Every day I get up on the thrones. I want to more in on the girl. I want

0: much a judge as Donald Trump was a successful businessman in The Apprentice.
1: Is she a real judge?
0: No. Well,
2: I think she was a real judge, a lawyer. I think she was.
0: At one point, on that show, it was just Judge Judy's opinion, which I never did like. I was like you. I really didn't like that, bro.
3: She was a lawyer. She passed the bar in 1965.
1: Yeah. 1965, we were still slaves.
3: Corporate lawyer.
2: Almost. We just got the Voting Act a little while ago.
0: Yeah, he's still lynching people in 1965.
3: Yes.
2: Martin Luther King.
3: Well, the thing is,
2: Junior's
3: she should understand more than anything. I mean, her last name is Schindler. Okay? So the thing is, her father and her mother are, well, her father is German and Jewish, and her mother is Russian. And, you know, they came from humble beginnings, you know, because I think her, I don't even know what this is. Her grandfather sold sickles. I don't even know what that is.
2: You
3: know,
2: those are things you cut down.
3: I don't know what that is.
1: Death has a sickle, the thing he has in his hand.
2: Yeah.
1: When he's sitting next to Mitch McConnell, Death holds that thing. Yeah.
2: It's on a Russian flag, too, I believe.
3: Yeah. Oh, there you
1: Jesus
3: go.
1: Used to cut wheat
3: sickles.
1: With it.
2: Yeah.
0: Well, if her people came now, they'd be in ICE custody, right?
3: They sure would be.
1: Yeah. So I it's so hardcore to hear these people say stupid stuff like this. It really is.
0: So arrogant. So sucking
3: well,
0: up.
3: Well, not only that, if you consider the fact that back in, I think, 1986, she was a judge in family court in Manhattan. So if she had these kind of ideas, you can only imagine the kind of judgments that she made.
1: Hey, Bill O'Reilly was a teacher in the public schools.
3: Mm-hmm. Oh, God. That's
1: so that's,
3: thing.
1: Come on now.
2: Jerry Springer was the, wasn't he the mayor?
1: Mayor of Cincinnati.
2: Mayor of Cincinnati?
1: Yeah. All right, this,
2: and Donald Trump is the damn president now. Come on now.
1: Yeah, white people having a run, but look at it all, and it all fell down too.
2: Yeah, for
1: all
2: real.
1: Fell apart. Mm-hmm. All right, Judge Judy said, if you don't like America, don't try to change it, you should leave. 87th, you agree? 877-242-2426. More of your calls are coming up. It's the D.L. Hughley Show.
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28: 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Crash 95 northbound between 322 and the Commodore Barry Bridge and the two left lanes heavy back to Chichester Avenue. Accident West Oak Lane, Cheltenham Avenue eastbound at Limekiln Pike, stop and go traffic. Crash in Camden, 38 westbound between Hollywood Avenue and Longwood Avenue in the two right lanes. Try Taco Bell's $5, $7, and $9 Lux boxes at participating U.S. Taco Bell locations for a limited time only and while supplies last. I'm Jason Lee. 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

0: It is the D.L. Hughley Show, your 2026 edition. Hey, listen, there are just a few cabins left for the One Voyage Cruise 2026. It's hosted, of course, by the one and only Ricky Smiley. This is your last chance to get on board, but it's unforgettable.
1: Say that again. Yeah. I like the way you said that.
0: Get on board.
2: Buy me a soul train. Yeah.
0: But it's unforgettable. 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
2: It's an auditorium, actually.
0: The Mershon Auditorium. Oh, I'm an auditorium.
1: You're an auditorium,
0: okay,
1: man.
0: Yeah, okay. All right. It's going to be at an auditorium. Everybody show up immediately after class. it's the talent show at the auditorium. Got to get our steps
3: wonderful
0: together. And then, of course, the Taft Theater the following day in Cincinnati, Ohio. So we got a lot of stuff. Plus, my book, Charlie's Boy, is currently out right
1: now.
0: So make sure to check it out. It'll be out Monday. So Monday, I'll be on the Today Show crying my ass off, I'm sure.
3: Oh, wow. What a sight to behold.
2: Can't miss it. I can't wait.
0: It's crazy. It's interesting. I was watching that, Jack Smith. Remember the goofy-ass Eric Smits from Missouri? Well, you had an Atlanta Hawks game with the prosecutor from Atlanta? He says, no, I don't think so. What if I told you I had a text message? This dumbass, it was the Iowa Hawks.
3: Yes.
0: And they were playing the Maryland Terrapins because he was a Caitlin Clark fan. He's so stupid. He's such a dummy. He thought he had him. And he put it up real fast. Is this you? Wait, let me see it. Let me see if it was me.
3: Thing is, how long would it have taken you to just do a little research to see if it even made sense, right? To see who was playing, where they were, all of those things. Mm-hmm. That just goes to show you didn't even try to do your research on this.
0: It said Hawks. He meant Atlanta Hawks. And he's down there with the prosecutor. He's down there. Man.
3: The whole thing is
0: no wonder Missouri don't got a chance. Y'all pick some dumb white boys, I'm telling you.
3: Jack Smith kept his cool, though, I know that.
1: Yeah.
3: He kept his cool the whole time.
0: He is.
1: He's a real prosecutor.
0: We got to honor someone's benevolence as the human being of the week. It's the D.L. Hughley Show.
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6: Hey, Keisha, what you doing?
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6: You know what? I don't even want to know. I have no idea what's going on, but I like it a lot. So I got a question for you. Did you take the music survey in order to win the ultimate at-home watch party giveaway?
5: Oh, my God. 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Oh,
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14: This report is brought to you by Wawa Crash 95 northbound between 322 and the Commodore Barry Bridge. Two left lanes are blocked, crawling back to Naaman's Road. Heavy southbound, too, with a gaper delay. In Camden County, police activity 295 north and 168. Just cleared out of the way, but heavy back to 42. Wawa's $5 Sizzly meal includes a Sizzly hash brown and drink. Plus, the Pancake Sizzly is back for a limited time from 5 to 11 a.m. Gotta have a Wawa. I'm Jason Lee. Now back to the D.L. 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

0: arc in America than what's going on right now. A Tale of Two Mothers. That's a little note from the GED section. It's the D.L. Hughley Show.
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6: Well, it's the meteorological fall.
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Welcome to fall. Not that type of fall. I'm talking about the season. Let's get into this hit on 100.3 WRNB.

0: know that 83% of workers globally are struggling with burnout? 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Real change takes both workplaces willing to do better and people who pay attention and advocate for their own health. That can look like setting boundaries or speaking up when workloads become too much. Platforms like Black Health 365 help you recognize the signs and take action. 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We're here for you whenever.
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0: Stop. It's Lloyd. What's up, Philly? 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